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1: 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This is actually the face of relief because I jumped very severely injured under a lot of pain and I was just happy that it was over. Of course, I didn't think I will win the medal, so a medal was a bonus. Just preparing for Rio, it was after my surgery very soon and I didn't have chance to recover. 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